leave it on a bad note. Start another screaming match. Bring all of our issues back to life. Going down a bad road when you got somewhere else to be.

the streets of shame. Both dirty, both mean. Yes, and the dream was just the same. And I dreamed your dream for you, and now your dream is real.